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9: There's a 30% chance of showers this evening. Also, the risk of a thunderstorm. The overnight low, 21. For tomorrow, we'll get a mix of sun and cloud. There is a 60% chance of afternoon showers. Again, that risk of a thunderstorm. The high, 29. The humid index, 37. And a mix of sun and cloud on Wednesday. There is a 40% chance of showers with a high of 31. I'm Ian McCallum with St. Thomas's Breaking and Local News.
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2: There's a 30% chance of showers this evening, also the risk of a thunderstorm, the overnight low 21. For tomorrow, we'll get a mix of sun and cloud. There is a 60% chance of afternoon showers, again that risk of a thunderstorm, the high 29, the humidex 37. And a mix of sun and cloud on Wednesday, there is a 40% chance of showers with a high of 31. I'm Ian McCallum with St. Thomas's Breaking and Local News.

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9: There's a 30% chance of showers this evening, also the risk of a thunderstorm, the overnight low 21. For tomorrow, we'll get a mix of sun and cloud. There is a 60% chance of afternoon showers, again that risk of a thunderstorm, the high 29, the humidex 37. And a mix of sun and cloud on Wednesday, there is a 40% chance of showers with a high of 31. I'm Ian McCallum with St. Thomas's Breaking and Local News.

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6: There's a 30% chance of showers this evening. Also, the risk of a thunderstorm. The overnight low, 21. For tomorrow, we'll get a mix of sun and cloud. There is a 60% chance of afternoon showers. Again, that risk of a thunderstorm. The high, 29. The humidex, 37. And a mix of sun and cloud on Wednesday. There is a 40% chance of showers with a high of 31. I'm Ian McCallum with St. Thomas's Breaking and Local News.

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3: We're in for a mix of sun and cloud today. There is a 60% chance of showers later on this afternoon. Also, the risk of a thunderstorm. The high 29, the humidex 37. A 40% chance of showers, again the risk of a thunderstorm this evening, with an overnight low of 21. For tomorrow, a mix of sun and cloud with a 40% chance of

showers at a high of 31. Cloudy on Thursday, a 30% chance of showers, the high 26. I'm Ian McCallum with St. Thomas's Breaking and Local News.

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2: We're in for a mix of sun and cloud today. There is a 60% chance of showers later on this afternoon. Also, the risk of a thunderstorm. The high 29, the humid X 37. A 40% chance of showers, again the risk of a thunderstorm this evening, with an overnight low of 21. For tomorrow, a mix of sun and cloud with a 40% chance of showers and a high of 31. Cloudy on Thursday, a 30% chance of showers, the high 26. 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
3: We're in for a mix of sun and cloud today. There is a 60% chance of showers later on this afternoon. Also, the risk of a thunderstorm. The high 29, the humidex 37. A 40% chance of showers, again the risk of a thunderstorm this evening, with an overnight low of 21. For tomorrow, a mix of sun and cloud with a 40% chance of showers and a high of 31. Cloudy on Thursday, a 30% chance of showers, the high 26. I'm Ian McCallum with St. Thomas's Breaking and Local News.

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1: We are in for a mix of sun and cloud today. There is a 60% chance of showers later on this afternoon. Also, the risk of a thunderstorm. The high 29, the humidex 37. A 40% chance of showers. Again, the risk of a thunderstorm this evening with an overnight low of 21. For tomorrow, a mix of sun and cloud with a 40% chance of showers and a high of 31. Cloudy on Thursday, a 30% chance of showers, the high 26. I'm Ian McCallum with St. Thomas's Breaking and Local News.
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0: 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Community. 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
1: weather. We're in for a mix of sun and cloud today. There is a 60% chance of showers later on this afternoon. Also, the risk of a thunderstorm. The high 29, the humid X 37. A 40% chance of showers. Again, the risk of a thunderstorm this evening with an overnight low of 21. For tomorrow, a mix of sun and cloud with a 40% chance of showers and a high of 31. Cloudy on Thursday, a 30% chance of showers, the high 26. 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

0: 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Wake up. The top three stories to start your day are next.
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2: Hey, good morning, and welcome back. It is Chris with you on this Tuesday, first day of September. Here's some things you might want to chat about around a water cooler today. 77-year-old Lionel Richie, of course, a judge with American Idol, checked himself into the ICU out of caution shortly after his performance in St. Louis on Saturday of this past weekend. TMZ was first to report the news of his hospitalization. Comedian Kenan Thompson was announced as Simon Cowell's temporary replacement on the forthcoming America's Got Talent episode as Cowell recovers from back surgery. They call it the Burning Man Festival, and it's not what you think based on the title. It's underway this week in the Nevada desert. 70,000 people gathering to express themselves and celebrate art with a number of camps and activities on offer, including the controversial Orgy Dome. NASA successfully launched their new Nancy Grace Roman Space Telescope on Sunday. Roman has the precision of the Hubble telescope, but a field of view 100 times larger and can scan 1,000 times faster. Icelandic voters rejected a proposal over the weekend to restart negotiations on joining the European Union. Google Maps is going with the flow, apparently. They've updated the name of Lake Ontario to Lake Merica for users in the U.S. If you follow the Little League World Series, which I did, from Williamsport, Curaçao won its second title with a victory over the U.S. champion Henderson, Nevada on Sunday. I don't know if you saw the meme or the Instagram post with Tom Cruise and the beautiful Anne Hathaway revealing a race car, and on the side, Days of Thunder 2028. There will be a Days of Thunder sequel, and joining Tom Cruise will be Anne Hathaway. Looking forward to that. Well, if you're interested in buying a camel, that's right, a camel, there's an app for that called Hein Al Khalij, which translates to Golf Camels. It's a digital marketplace for buying, selling, and auctioning camels with more than 15,000 users on board. If you're busy and missed it and you're a golf fan, Scottie Scheffler, the number one player in the world, won the PGA Tour Championship last weekend at East Lake, finishing at 16 under par across four rounds to secure his $10 million prize. And Snoop Dogg and his ice cream company, Dr. Bombay, is hiring. 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
3: We're in for a mix of sun and cloud today. There is a 60% chance of showers later on this afternoon. Also, the risk of a thunderstorm. The high 29, the humidex 37. A 40% chance of showers. Again, the risk of a thunderstorm this evening with an overnight low of 21. For tomorrow, a mix of sun and cloud with a 40% chance of showers and a high of 31. Cloudy on Thursday, a 30% chance of showers, the high 26. I'm Ian McCallum with St. Thomas's Breaking and Local News.

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1: Sunny breaks, then the chance of afternoon showers. Good morning, I'm Lisa Brandt. Here's what's happening in St. Thomas and Elgin County. A 22-year-old St. Thomas man is facing several charges following a single-vehicle crash. Police were called to Fairview Avenue after reports that a vehicle had crashed and the driver left the scene. Officers tracked the driver to his home, where he was given a roadside breath test. He registered an alert and was then given a 7-day license suspension. He's also facing several charges under the Highway Traffic Act. Parents and drivers are being reminded about changes to crossing guard locations in St. Thomas ahead of the new school year. Two new locations have been added at Raven Avenue and Peachtree Boulevard, and Balaclava Street and Edward Street. Hours have also been adjusted at several existing crossing guard locations, including Forest and Park, South Edgware and Dalewood, and Fairview and Forest. The changes are posted on the city's website. The Elgin Business Resource Center has a new executive director, Tara McCauley, and she says helping local businesses overcome obstacles is a major focus. McCauley says her goal is to make it even easier for local entrepreneurs to find the resources they need to succeed.
2: Our small business owners, when you look at the sheer number of employees that they bring, the economic impact is significant. So while, you know, larger plants and are certainly wonderful to have, at the end of the day, we can't lose sight of all of these small businesses that are creating this massive economic impact through job creation.
1: The center offers advice and support to people starting a business, as well as established businesses looking for help with things like funding, connections, and growth. After 9 this morning, get the full local news rundown sent straight to your email. 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In MyFM Sports, the Blue Jays were off, but the Tigers were blown out 11-1 by Minnesota. The Angels trounced the Yankees 10-1, and the Cubs defeated the Brewers 17-3. U.S. Open tennis opening round play, Canadian Félix Auger-Aliassime had to withstand a rain delay before beating his opening round opponent in four sets. I'm Lisa Brandt with the news that keeps you connected to where you live. The St. Thomas 3-day weather is next.
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1: Here's St. Thomas's 3-day forecast from the MyFM Weather Center. Cloudy with some sunny breaks later on and a chance of showers, a risk of a thunderstorm too. High of 29 with a Humidex reading of 37. Tonight, cloudy with a chance of showers, risk of a thunderstorm, a low of 21 degrees. Tomorrow, mainly cloudy, showers and a thunderstorm possible, high 29, again feeling like a humid 37 degrees. For Thursday, cloudy, a slight chance of showers and a high of 26. Today's UV index is 7 or high. 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
1: Good morning, I'm Lisa Brandt. Time for What's Good in St. Thomas Elgin, where we catch up with local newsmakers and people doing interesting things in the community.
2: Local small businesses will be getting a little more glamour this year as Bridges to Better Business takes on a Bridgerton-inspired theme. The annual celebration, hosted by the Elgin St. Thomas Small Business Enterprise Center, is moving to the St. Ann Center for its 17th year on September 24th. The change in menu is giving organizers a chance to put a spin on the event, shares Sarah Noble, while continuing to highlight people and businesses that help drive the local economy.
3: It's a ballroom at its heart, and we're really looking forward to transforming it into kind of that celebratory space and invite guests to play along as much as they feel comfortable and want to. Like, think elevated cocktail reception, but if someone wants to show up in a period costume, I'm not gonna argue with them. Welcome.
2: More than a dozen small businesses will once again be recognized through the Small Business Awards, while more than 20 food-based businesses from across St. Thomas and Elgin County will take part in the annual food showcase. Full details on the event can be found on our website. From the newsroom, I'm Kennedy Freeman.
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1: Here's St. Thomas's three-day forecast from the MyFM Weather Center. Cloudy with some sunny breaks later on and a chance of showers, a risk of a thunderstorm too. High of 29 with a humidex reading of 37. Tonight, cloudy with a chance of showers, risk of a thunderstorm, a low of 21 degrees. Tomorrow, mainly cloudy. Showers and a thunderstorm possible. High 29, again feeling like a humid 37 degrees. For Thursday, cloudy, a slight chance of showers, and a high of 26. Today's UV index is 7 or high. 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

0: 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Here's what's happening in St. Thomas.
1: Good morning, I'm Lisa Brandt. Here's what's coming up over the next 48 hours. It's everything you need to know.
2: The St. Thomas Public Library is hosting their weekly story time today, kicking off at 10:30. 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You can take a trip down to the village and catch Ship to Shore at Port Stanley Festival Theater. 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In local sports, the London Majors are getting set for playoffs, with scheduled details to be announced once they're available. 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
3: Here's St. Thomas's three-day forecast from the MyFM Weather Center. Cloudy with some sunny breaks later on and a chance of showers, a risk of a thunderstorm too. High of 29 with a humidex reading of 37. Tonight, cloudy with a chance of showers, risk of a thunderstorm, a low of 21 degrees. Tomorrow, mainly cloudy. Showers and a thunderstorm possible. High 29, again feeling like a humid 37 degrees. For Thursday, cloudy, a slight chance of showers, and a high of 26. Today's UV index is 7 or high. 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
1: Cloudy with some sunny breaks later on, also a chance of showers, and humid. Good morning. I'm Lisa Brandt. Here's what's happening in St. Thomas and Elgin County. There will be changes to crossing guard locations in St. Thomas ahead of the new school year. Here's MyFM's Kennedy Freeman.
2: Two new crossing guard locations have been added throughout the city, that Raven Avenue and Peachtree Boulevard, and Balaclava Street and Edward Street. Hours have also been adjusted at several existing locations, including Forest and Park, South Edgware and Dalewood, and Fairview and Forest. The city is encouraging families to review school routes while drivers are asked to slow down and watch for pedestrians. From the newsroom, I'm Kennedy Freeman.
1: Uniform members at General Motors have overwhelmingly voted to ratify new three-year contracts covering more than 4,600 auto workers in the province. The agreements raise wages to $50.20 an hour for full-rate production workers and $62.71 for skilled trades, along with 3% annual wage increases. Unifor says the deals include more than $1 billion in investments at GM facilities in Oshawa and St. Catharines, while the union continues pushing to bring production back to the Camley Assembly Plant in Ingersoll. With harvest season fast approaching, drivers heading through the Elgin County rural roads will need to watch for farmers tending to their fields. The Association of Ontario Road Supervisors says you'll see an increase in tractors and farm machinery on the roads, and you're being asked to safely share the road. Tara McCauley became executive director of the Elgin Business Resource Center this summer. McCauley says the EBRC has a straightforward purpose.
3: We're here to support the journey, but there are clients that I have, you know, I started working with when they started their business in 2012, and I still meet with them, right? So it's a journey.
1: Read and hear more about Tara McCauley and the Elgin Business Resource Center at stthomastoday.ca. 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In MyFM Sports, the Blue Jays play Cleveland tonight at 7, and as it sits now, Toronto's a game and a half back of Cleveland for that last wildcard spot in the American League. There were several lopsided wins on Monday. The Tigers got blown out 11-1 by Minnesota. The Angels trounced the Yankees 10-1, and the Cubs were all over the Brewers 17-3. I'm Lisa Brandt with the news that keeps you connected to where you live. The St. Thomas three-day weather, next.
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4: My FM weather. Here's St. Thomas's three-day forecast from the My FM Weather Center. Cloudy with some sunny breaks later on and a chance of showers, a risk of a thunderstorm too. High of 29 with a Humidex reading of 37. Tonight, cloudy with a chance of showers, risk of a thunderstorm, a low of 21 degrees. Tomorrow, mainly cloudy. Showers and a thunderstorm possible. High 29, again feeling like a humid 37 degrees. For Thursday, cloudy, a slight chance of showers and a high of 26. Today's UV index is 7 or high. 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
1: Good morning, I'm Lisa Brandt. Time for What's Good in St. Thomas Elgin, where we catch up with local newsmakers and people doing interesting things in the community.
2: Bridges to Better Business is bringing a little music and merriment to its annual celebration with a Bridgerton-inspired theme this year. The event takes place September 24th at the St. Anne Center, featuring the annual food showcase and small business awards. The Ventura String Quartet will provide the soundtrack during the food showcase, including modern songs in the style of the Bridgerton soundtrack. Sarah Noble notes that after the awards, dueling pianos will take over with a high-energy performance.
3: We're looking to create kind of a piano bar vibe at that point in the evening, so people can get up and get drinks. They can move the chairs out if they want. They can stand around the stage and participate and engage with dueling pianos, or they can listen from another side of the room if that's more their vibe. We really love the opportunity for folks to get what they need out of the event, whether that is active participation or just passive enjoyment.
2: Bridges is open to the entire community, with full event details available at stthomastoday.ca. From the newsroom, I'm Kennedy Freeman.
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1: Here's St. Thomas's three-day forecast from the My FM Weather Center. Cloudy with some sunny breaks later on and a chance of showers, a risk of a thunderstorm too. High of 29 with a Humidex reading of 37. Tonight, cloudy with a chance of showers, risk of a thunderstorm, a low of 21 degrees. Tomorrow, mainly cloudy. Showers and a thunderstorm possible. High 29, again feeling like a humid 37 degrees. For Thursday, cloudy, a slight chance of showers and a high of 26. Today's UV index is 7 or high. 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

0: St. Thomas.
1: Good morning, I'm Lisa Brandt. Here's what's coming up over the next 48 hours. It's everything you need to know.
2: The St. Thomas Public Library is hosting their weekly story time today, kicking off at 10:30. 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
1: Here's St. Thomas's three-day forecast from the MyFM Weather Center. Cloudy with some sunny breaks later on and a chance of showers, a risk of a thunderstorm too. High of 29 with a Humidex reading of 37. Tonight, cloudy with a chance of showers, risk of a thunderstorm, a low of 21 degrees. Tomorrow, mainly cloudy. Showers and a thunderstorm possible. High 29, again feeling like a humid 37 degrees. For Thursday, cloudy, a slight chance of showers, and a high of 26. Today's UV index is 7 or high. 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
1: Sunny breaks, then the chance of afternoon showers. Good morning, I'm Lisa Brandt. Here's what's happening in St. Thomas and Elgin County. A 22-year-old St. Thomas man is facing several charges following a single vehicle crash. Police were called to Fairview Avenue after reports that a vehicle had crashed and the driver left the scene. Officers tracked the driver to his home, where he was given a roadside breath test. He registered an alert and was then given a 7-day license suspension. He's also facing several charges under the Highway Traffic Act. Parents and drivers are being reminded about changes to crossing guard locations in St. Thomas ahead of the new school year. Two new locations have been added at Raven Avenue and Peachtree Boulevard, and Balaclava Street and Edward Street. Hours have also been adjusted at several existing crossing guard locations, including Forest and Park, South Edgware and Dalewood, and Fairview and Forest. The changes are posted on the city's website. The Elgin Business Resource Center has a new executive director, Tara McCauley, and she says helping local businesses overcome obstacles is a major focus. McCauley says her goal is to make it even easier for local entrepreneurs to find the resources they need to succeed.
2: Our small business owners, when you look at the sheer number of employees that they bring, the economic impact is significant. So while, you know, larger plants and are certainly wonderful to have, at the end of the day, we can't lose sight of all of these small businesses that are creating this massive economic impact through job creation.
1: The center offers advice and support to people starting a business, as well as established businesses looking for help with things like funding, connections, and growth. After 9 this morning, get the full local news rundown sent straight to your email. 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In MyFM Sports, the Blue Jays were off, but the Tigers were blown out 11-1 by Minnesota. The Angels trounced the Yankees 10-1, and the Cubs defeated the Brewers 17-3. U.S. Open Tennis opening round play, Canadian Félix Auger-Aliassime had to withstand a rain delay before beating his opening round opponent in four sets. I'm Lisa Brandt with the news that keeps you connected to where you live. The St. Thomas 3-day weather is next.
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1: Here's St. Thomas's 3-day forecast from the MyFM Weather Center. Cloudy with some sunny breaks later on and a chance of showers, a risk of a thunderstorm too. High of 29 with a Humidex reading of 37. Tonight, cloudy with a chance of showers, risk of a thunderstorm, a low of 21 degrees. Tomorrow, mainly cloudy, Showers and a thunderstorm possible. High 29, again feeling like a humid 37 degrees. For Thursday, cloudy, a slight chance of showers and a high of 26. Today's UV index is 7 or high. 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
1: Good morning, I'm Lisa Brandt. Time for What's Good in St. Thomas Elgin, where we catch up with local newsmakers and people doing interesting things in the community.
2: Local small businesses will be getting a little more glamour this year as Bridges to Better Business takes on a Bridgerton-inspired theme. The annual celebration, hosted by the Elgin St. Thomas Small Business Enterprise Center, is moving to the St. Ann Center for its 17th year on September 24th. The change in menu is giving organizers a chance to put a spin on the event, shares Sarah Noble, while continuing to highlight people and businesses that help drive the local economy.
3: It's a ballroom at its heart, and we're really looking forward to transforming it into kind of that celebratory space and invite guests to play along as much as they feel comfortable and want to. Like, think elevated cocktail reception, but if someone wants to show up in a period costume, I'm not gonna argue with them. Welcome.
2: More than a dozen small businesses will once again be recognized through the Small Business Awards, while more than 20 food-based businesses from across St. Thomas and Elgin County will take part in the annual food showcase. Full details on the event can be found on our website. From the newsroom, I'm Kennedy Freeman.
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1: Here's St. Thomas's three-day forecast from the MyFM Weather Center. Cloudy with some sunny breaks later on and a chance of showers, the risk of a thunderstorm too. High of 29 with a Humidex reading of 37. Tonight, cloudy with a chance of showers, risk of a thunderstorm, a low of 21 degrees. Tomorrow, mainly cloudy. Showers and a thunderstorm possible. High 29, again feeling like a humid 37 degrees. For Thursday, cloudy, a slight chance of showers and a high of 26. Today's UV index is 7 or high. 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
1: Good morning, I'm Lisa Brandt. Here's what's coming up over the next 48 hours. It's everything you need to know.
2: The St. Thomas Public Library is hosting their weekly story time today, kicking off at 10:30. 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You can take a trip down to the village and catch Ship to Shore at Port Stanley Festival Theater. Norm Foster's latest comedy follows Aaron and James as they meet aboard a cruise ship bound for Ireland, and you can read my full review on the show at stthomastoday.ca. Looking ahead to tomorrow, where Sky Chase Winery has live music in the vineyard, or if trivia is more your speed, you can stop by Railway City Brewing. In local sports, the London Majors are getting set for playoffs, with scheduled details to be announced once they're available. Don't forget that you can submit and read more of these events at stthomastoday.ca. From the newsroom, I'm Kennedy Freeman.
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4: Here's St. Thomas's three-day forecast from the My FM Weather Center. Cloudy with some sunny breaks later on and a chance of showers, the risk of a thunderstorm too. High of 29 with a Humidex reading of 37. Tonight, cloudy with a chance of showers, risk of a thunderstorm, a low of 21 degrees. Tomorrow, mainly cloudy. Showers and a thunderstorm possible. High 29, again feeling like a humid 37 degrees. For Thursday, cloudy, a slight chance of showers and a high of 26. Today's UV index is 7 or high. 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
1: Cloudy with some sunny breaks later on, also a chance of showers, and humid. Good morning. I'm Lisa Brandt. Here's what's happening in St. Thomas and Elgin County. There will be changes to crossing guard locations in St. Thomas ahead of the new school year. Here's MyFM's Kennedy Freeman.
2: Two new crossing guard locations have been added throughout the city, that Raven Avenue and Peachtree Boulevard, and Balaclava Street and Edward Street. Hours have also been adjusted at several existing locations, including Forest and Park, South Edgeware and Dalewood, and Fairview and Forest. The city is encouraging families to review school routes while drivers are asked to slow down and watch for pedestrians. From the newsroom, I'm Kennedy Freeman.
1: Uniform members at General Motors have overwhelmingly voted to ratify new three-year contracts covering more than 4,600 auto workers in the province. The agreements raise wages to $50.20 an hour for full-rate production workers and $62.71 for skilled trades, along with 3% annual wage increases. Unifor says the deals include more than $1 billion in investments at GM facilities in Oshawa and St. Catharines, while the union continues pushing to bring production back to the Camley Assembly Plant in Ingersoll. With harvest season fast approaching, drivers heading through the Elgin County rural roads will need to watch for farmers tending to their fields. The Association of Ontario Road Supervisors says you'll see an increase in tractors and farm machinery on the roads, and you're being asked to safely share the road. Tara McCauley became executive director of the Elgin Business Resource Center this summer. McCauley says the EBRC has a straightforward purpose.
3: We're here to support the journey. But there are clients that I have, you know, I started working with when they started their business in 2012, and I still meet with them, right? So it's a journey.
1: Read and hear more about Tara McCauley and the Elgin Business Resource Center at stthomastoday.ca. 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In MyFM Sports, the Blue Jays play Cleveland tonight at 7, and as it sits now, Toronto's a game and a half back of Cleveland for that last wild card spot in the American League. There were several lopsided wins on Monday. The Tigers got blown out 11-1 by Minnesota. The Angels trounced the Yankees 10-1, and the Cubs were all over the Brewers 17-3. I'm Lisa Brandt with the news that keeps you connected to where you live. The St. Thomas three-day weather, next.
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1: Here's St. Thomas's three-day forecast from the MyFM Weather Center. Cloudy with some sunny breaks later on and a chance of showers, the risk of a thunderstorm too. High of 29 with a Humidex reading of 37. Tonight, cloudy with a chance of showers, risk of a thunderstorm, a low of 21 degrees. Tomorrow, mainly cloudy. Showers and a thunderstorm possible. High 29, again feeling like a humid 37 degrees. For Thursday, cloudy, a slight chance of showers and a high of 26. Today's UV index is 7 or high. 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
1: Good morning, I'm Lisa Brandt. Time for What's Good in St. Thomas Elgin, where we catch up with local newsmakers and people doing interesting things in the community.
2: 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Sarah Noble notes that after the awards, dueling pianos will take over with a high-energy performance.
3: 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We really love the opportunity for folks to get what they need out of the event, whether that is active participation or just passive enjoyment.
2: 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From the newsroom, I'm Kennedy Freeman.
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1: Here's St. Thomas's three-day forecast from the MyFM Weather Center. Cloudy with some sunny breaks later on and a chance of showers, a risk of a thunderstorm too. High of 29 with a humidex reading of 37. Tonight, cloudy with a chance of showers, risk of a thunderstorm, a low of 21 degrees. Tomorrow, mainly cloudy. Showers and a thunderstorm possible. High 29, again feeling like a humid 37 degrees. For Thursday, cloudy, a slight chance of showers, and a high of 26. Today's UV index is 7 or high. 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

0: 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Here's what's happening in St. Thomas.
1: Good morning, I'm Lisa Brandt. Here's what's coming up over the next 48 hours. It's everything you need to know.
2: The St. Thomas Public Library is hosting their weekly story time today, kicking off at 10:30. 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
1: Here's St. Thomas's three-day forecast from the MyFM Weather Center. Cloudy with some sunny breaks later on and a chance of showers, a risk of a thunderstorm too. High of 29 with a Humidex reading of 37. Tonight, cloudy with a chance of showers, risk of a thunderstorm, a low of 21 degrees.

Tomorrow, mainly cloudy. Showers and a thunderstorm possible. High 29, again feeling like a humid 37 degrees. For Thursday, cloudy, a slight chance of showers and a high of 26. Today's UV index is 7 or high. 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

0: Sean Desmond on MyFM. That was Night Like This. Adam Weeks with you. Looking forward to nights under the Midway lights. You know, some of our favorite fairs have come and gone, but here on September 1st of 2026, we've got more fairs to look forward to. I love a fair. And down in Minnesota, their state fair kicked off last Thursday, and they celebrated the 100th anniversary of their Tilt-A-Whirl ride. That went into action in 1926, and I'm thinking, do I want to be on a 100-year-old ride? I don't know. Rides in general have me thinking. I'm seeing more and more videos of rides gone wrong, but I like the smaller ones. I don't think I'm getting back on another roller coaster. That part of my life might be over with at this point, but I love a Tilt-A-Whirl. Can't go wrong with the teacups, right? A Ferris wheel, always fun, even though I'm terrified of heights and I always forget till I get up there. And then I remember very quickly how afraid of heights I really am. The Gravitron was my favorite as a kid. The Gravitron really does a number on you physically. I feel like that can't be good for you. I could be wrong, but it doesn't feel very good. So maybe the way we enjoy the fair changes over the course of our lives. Maybe I'm more in the playing the games, eating a poutine, and walking through the lights kind of stage. You've got to love a demolition derby. You've got to love all of the different things available at the fair and getting to see all your community members, your friends you haven't seen in a while. Everybody ends up at the fair. So it's a great time of year in that respect here on the first day of September. Again, some of our fairs are over and done with this year and some are still to come. We'll keep you up to date on MyFM with everything you need to know as far as local events. In fact, in just a minute, we'll take a look at what's going on.
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1: Parents and drivers are being reminded about changes to crossing guard locations in St. Thomas ahead of the new school year. Times have been adjusted at several existing locations, with two new locations added at Raven Avenue and Peachtree Boulevard, as well as Balaclava Street and Edward Street. Local small businesses will be getting a little more glamour this year as Bridges to Better Business takes on a Bridgerton-inspired theme. The annual celebration, hosted by the Elgin St. Thomas Small Business Enterprise Center, is moving to the St. Ann Center for its 17th year on September 24th. And from our MyFM community calendar, a trivia night in support of the St. Thomas Terry Fox Run is coming up Thursday, September 17th at Rowey City Brewing. More details can be found on our website. I'm Kennedy Freeman, and everything that matters in St. Thomas and Elgin, you'll hear it here on 94.1 MyFM. 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
1: A mix of sun and cloud today with a 40% chance of showers and risk of a thunderstorm beginning this afternoon. The high 29, feeling like 37 with the humidex. Tonight mainly cloudy, changing to a 60% chance of showers with that risk of a thunderstorm continuing as temperatures drop to a low of 21. Tomorrow mainly cloudy throughout the day, a 60% chance of showers and risk of a thunderstorm, a high of 29 degrees. Dropping to a low of 18 by the evening. Then on Thursday, cloudy, a 30% chance of showers throughout the day, with a high of 26. I'm Kennedy Freeman with St. Thomas's Breaking and Local News.

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0: My FM at Work with Armin Van Buuren and Trevor Guthrie. This is what it feels like. Before that, Don Henley, the Boys of Summer. Summertime can be a time of year that people like to pop open a cold one. Well, some beer bandits decided to steal 50,000 cold ones. Pabst Blue Ribbon, to be exact. These thieves made off with over 50,000 cans of Pabst Blue Ribbon from a distribution center in California. 40,000 pounds of beer. And Pabst Blue Ribbon is not taking it lightly. They posted a plea on Instagram offering a no-questions-asked return policy. But they set a strict countdown timer of 18 days and 44 minutes for the return of the stolen brew. They're also offering a reward to anyone who can help solve the mystery. And Pabst Blue Ribbon, they're emphasizing to their followers that the situation is real and they are deadly serious about recovering the shipment. I suppose losing 50,000 of anything would make you deadly serious about the situation. So if you see the price of Pabst go up, that might be the explanation right there. We've got great tunes to come here on the first day of September. I hope you had a fantastic July and August. Summer's not over, but looking back, it was definitely a good one for me. I'd almost say I've had the time of my life. And we've got Bill Medley and Jennifer Warnes coming up next on MyFM.
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up Saturday, September 12th at St. Thomas Police Headquarters is their annual open house. The St. Thomas Police Service is inviting the community to join them for this free, family-friendly event running from 10 a.m. until 1 p.m. at headquarters. 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
1: Parents and drivers are being reminded about changes to crossing guard locations in St. Thomas ahead of the new school year. Times have been adjusted at several existing locations, with two new locations added at Raven Avenue and Peachtree Boulevard, as well as Balaclava Street and Edward Street. Local small businesses will be getting a little more glamour this year as Bridges Better Business takes on a Bridgerton-inspired theme. 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I'm Kennedy Freeman, and everything that matters in St. Thomas and Elgin, you'll hear it here on 94.1 MyFM. 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
4: MyFM weather. A mix of sun and cloud today with a 40% chance of showers and risk of a thunderstorm beginning this afternoon. The high 29, feeling like 37 with the Humidex. Tonight, mainly cloudy, changing to a 60% chance of showers with that risk of a thunderstorm continuing as temperatures drop to a low of 21. Tomorrow, mainly cloudy throughout the day, a 60% chance of showers and risk of a thunderstorm, a high of 29 degrees, dropping to a low of 18 by the evening. Then on Thursday, cloudy, a 30% chance of showers throughout the day, with a high of 26. I'm Kennedy Freeman with St. Thomas's Breaking and Local News.
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4: That's it for me, Adam Weeks, on the first day of September. I'll be back in on the second day tomorrow at 10 o'clock a.m. My FM at Work continues. 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
1: There's the risk of a thunderstorm this afternoon with a high of 29. Right now it's 28 degrees. Good afternoon. I'm Ian McCallum. A 22-year-old St. Thomas man has been charged with several offenses following a single vehicle collision. Officers were called to an address on Fairview Avenue where it was reported a vehicle had been involved in a collision and the motorist fled the scene. Officers were able to track the male driver to his residence where an approved screening device was given. He registered an alert, resulting in a 7-day license suspension. The driver also faces a number of Highway Traffic Act offenses. Parents and motorists are reminded about changes to crossing guard locations in St. Thomas ahead of the new school year. Here's MyFM's Kennedy Freeman with the details.
2: Two new crossing guard locations have been added throughout the city. This includes at Raven Avenue and Peachtree Boulevard, and Balaclava Street and Edward Street. Hours have also been adjusted at several existing locations, including Forest and Park, South Edgware and Dalewood, and Fairview and Forest. The city is encouraging families to review school routes, while drivers are asked to slow down and watch for pedestrians. From the newsroom, I'm Kennedy Freeman.
1: Thanks, Kennedy. Uniform members at General Motors have overwhelmingly voted to ratify new 3-year contracts covering more than 4,600 auto workers in the province. The agreements raise wages to $50.20 an hour for full-rate production workers and $62.71 for skilled trades, along with 3% annual wage increases. Unifor says the deals include more than $1 billion in investments at GM facilities in Oshawa and St. Catharines, while the union continues pushing to bring production back to the Kami assembly plant in Ingersoll. In MyFM Sports, congrats to the U9 St. Thomas Cardinals, who won the OBA B tournament last night in Chatham. And the Jays embark on a 9-game road trip tonight with a critical series against the Guardians in Cleveland. The next time you're scrolling through your phone, visit stthomastoday.ca and see what St. Thomas is talking about. 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
1: You'll get a mix of sun and cloud this afternoon. There is a 40% chance of showers late in the day. Also, the risk of a thunderstorm. The high 29, the humidex 37. A 60% chance of showers. Again, the risk of a thunderstorm this evening with an overnight low of 21. Mainly cloudy tomorrow, a 60% chance of showers with the risk of a thunderstorm. It's going to be windy, the high 29, the humidex 37. And cloudy on Thursday, a 30% chance of showers and a high of 26. Right now it's 28 degrees. I'm Ian McCallum, 94.1 MyFM, St. Thomas's Breaking and Local News. 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
12: You're in for a mix of sun and cloud this afternoon. There is a 30% chance of showers later in the day. Also, the risk of a thunderstorm with a high of 30, the humidex 38. A 70% chance of showers with the risk of a thunderstorm this evening and overnight with a low of 21. For tomorrow, we'll get a mix of sun and cloud. There is a 60% chance of showers. Again, that risk of a thunderstorm. Windy with a high of 29, the humidex 37. And cloudy on Thursday, a 30% chance of showers with a high of 27. I'm Ian McCallum with St. Thomas's Breaking and Local News.

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0: 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Well, we are going back in time with this impossible question of the day. 46% of us remember this detail from high school. What do we remember? We're going back now. High school days, 46% of us remember this detail. What do you think that might be? 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
1: Uniform members at General Motors have overwhelmingly voted to ratify new three-year contracts covering more than 4,600 auto workers in the province. Parents and motorists are being reminded about changes to crossing guard locations in the city ahead of the new school year. Two new locations have been added at Raven Avenue and Peachtree Boulevard, along with Balaclava Street and Edward Street. 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I'm Ian McCallum. 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
1: We're in for a mix of sun and cloud this afternoon. There is a 30% chance of showers later in the day. Also, the risk of a thunderstorm with a high of 30, the humidex 38. A 70% chance of showers with the risk of a thunderstorm this evening and overnight with a low of 21. For tomorrow, we'll get a mix of sun and cloud. There is a 60% chance of showers. Again, that risk of a thunderstorm. Windy with a high of 29, the humidex 37. And cloudy on Thursday, a 30% chance of showers with a high of 27. I'm Ian McCallum with St. Thomas's breaking and local news.
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0: My FM, it is Emily. Fair season is now underway, and it got me thinking about how when you're on a ride, especially when you get stuck on those spinny ones, you start to feel so motion sick, and I've always felt this way. I know a lot of people also feel that way as they get older, especially when the kids or the grandkids are asking you to go on those fun, crazy rides. Well, how can you prevent it? Before you go on the ride, you want to make sure you're eating light. I know it's really tempting to eat all that fair food, but maybe save that for afterwards. Stay hydrated, drinking lots of water, but avoiding excess caffeine, sugary drinks, alcohol. You can try some natural remedies too, chewing on ginger candies. They also make little acupuncture wristbands too that help settle your stomach. While you're on the ride though, you're going to want to sit near the front or middle of the ride and pick a seat where you experience less spinning or turbulence. Keeping your head still, resting your head firmly against the headrest and trying to keep it from moving from side to side can help. Fixing your gaze, keep your eyes open. I know a lot of people like to close them, but that's what can cause some nausea as well. Keep them open, look forward and fix point rather than letting your eyes dart around. And of course, take some breaks, get some fresh air. You don't have to go on a next crazy ride right after you just went on another one. Sit down, drink some water, play a couple games maybe. Hopefully you can survive those crazy rides. And if it means anything with you, I am in the same boat. I feel your pain, but they're so fun. Well, do you have any other tips? 855-WIN-MY-FM.
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1: With harvest season fast approaching, motorists heading through Elgin County's rural roads will need to watch for farmers tending to their fields. The Association of Ontario Road Supervisors says drivers will see an increase in tractors and farm machinery on the roads. Whether you have a great idea for a startup business or you own or operate an existing business and you're looking for advice, the Elgin Business Resource Center has the information that can help your business reach its full potential. 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And full details are available on our website. I'm Ian McCallum. 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
1: We're in for a mix of sun and cloud this afternoon. There is a 30% chance of showers later in the day. Also, the risk of a thunderstorm with a high of 30, the humidex 38. A 70% chance of showers with the risk of a thunderstorm this evening and overnight with a low of 21. For tomorrow, we'll get a mix of sun and cloud. There is a 60% chance of showers. Again, that risk of a thunderstorm. Windy with a high of 29, the humidex 37. And cloudy on Thursday, a 30% chance of showers with a high of 27. I'm Ian McCallum with St. Thomas's Breaking and Local News.

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0: MyFM in the afternoon. It's Wendy and Keith, and it is What in the Word?
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0: What do you think? It is What in the Word time.
2: I think you're going to be giving us the word. We got to figure out what it is, so lay it upon us.
0: That was very fancy.
2: I'm a fancy man.
0: Conscientious.
2: Conscientious.
0: I know. As soon as I saw the word, I was like, you're going to know.
2: You're throwing me softballs. It's not even, actually, it's not even a softball. It's a cotton ball. So conscientious means like you're thinking about stuff. You're making a conscientious effort to, let's say, look presentable when you come into work, or you're making a conscientious effort to better yourself or people around
0: you. You can't use the word in your definition. That's cheating. Be better. If you think it's so easy.
2: Okay, you're making a mindful decision. You're being intentional with what you're doing. You're thinking about things before you do them.
0: Yeah, so you're being both meticulous and careful. So, but here's the thing is I have to throw you softballs and hardballs. Like, I got to keep you on your toes just so, you know, you're caught off guard. You think you have all these easy rounds, but then, bang, you're going to have a hard one soon.
2: All right. I await the hardball.
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1: Uniform members at General Motors have overwhelmingly voted to ratify new three-year contracts covering more than 4,600 auto workers in the province. Parents and motorists are being reminded about changes to crossing guard locations in the city ahead of the new school year. Two new locations have been added at Raven Avenue and Peachtree Boulevard, along with Balaclava Street and Edwards Street. And from the MyFM community calendar, the Connect Club of Elgin St. Thomas is holding a Trunks and Treasures parking lot sale on Saturday. 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I'm Ian McCallum. 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
1: We're in for a mix of sun and cloud this afternoon. There is a 30% chance of showers later in the day. Also the risk of a thunderstorm with a high of 30. The Humidex 38. A 70% chance of showers with the risk of a thunderstorm this evening and overnight with a low of 21. For tomorrow, we'll get a mix of sun and cloud. There is a 60% chance of showers. Again, that risk of a thunderstorm. Windy with a high of 29, the Humidex 37. And cloudy on Thursday, a 30% chance of showers with a high of 27. I'm Ian McCallum with St. Thomas's Breaking and Local News.

0: It's 4 o'clock. Here's what's happening in St. Thomas.
1: There's the risk of a thunderstorm this evening with an overnight low of 21. Right now, it's 30 degrees. Good afternoon. I'm Ian McCallum. A weather note off the top, Environment Canada has issued a heat warning for the region with Humidex values near 40, possibly lasting into Thursday. A two-vehicle collision this morning in Southwold sent a Westlorne man to hospital with non-life-threatening injuries. Around 9:30 a.m., a minivan collided with an SUV on Talbot Line between Houghton and Moore Roads. The 66-year-old driver of the minivan was taken to hospital, while the 28-year-old SUV driver from Niagara Falls sustained minor injuries. Elgin OPP are continuing with their investigation. Parents and motorists are reminded about changes to crossing guard locations in St. Thomas ahead of the new school year. Here's MyFM's Kennedy Freeman with the details.
2: Two new crossing guard locations have been added throughout the city. This includes at Raven Avenue and Peachtree Boulevard, and Balaclava Street and Edward Street. Hours have also been adjusted at several existing locations, including Forest and Park, South Edgware and Dalewood, and Fairview and Forest. The city is encouraging families to review school routes while drivers are asked to slow down and watch for pedestrians. From the newsroom, I'm Kennedy Freeman.
1: Thanks, Kennedy. With harvest season fast approaching, drivers heading through Elgin County's rural roads will need to watch for farmers tending to their fields. The Association of Ontario Road Supervisors says drivers will see an increase in tractors and farm machinery on the road, adding that it's crucial for them to stay alert and practice safe driving habits. Association officials say commuters can safely share the road with farmers by looking for the slow-moving vehicle sign on the back of certain equipment, slowing down and keeping a safe distance, and only passing when it is safe. In MyFM Sports, congratulations to the U9 St. Thomas Cardinals, who won the OBA B tournament last night in Chatham. And the Jays embark on a 9-game road trip tonight with a critical series against the Guardians in Cleveland. The next time you're scrolling through your phone, visit stthomastoday.ca and see what St. Thomas is talking about. Your MyFM 3-day weather is next.
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1: A heat warning is in effect for the region. There's a 60% chance of showers this evening with the risk of a thunderstorm and a low of 21. A mainly cloudy day tomorrow. There's a 60% chance of showers with the risk of a thunderstorm. It's going to be windy, the high 29, the humidex 37. And cloudy on Thursday with a 30% chance of showers and a high of 26. Right now it's 30 degrees. I'm Ian McCallum, 94.1 MyFM, St. Thomas's breaking and local news. 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

0: Ella Langley continuing to break records. My Femme in the Afternoon with Keith and Wendy.
1: Yeah, she's now officially the longest reigning female on the Billboard Hot 100 with a non-holiday song, with Choose in Texas. Obviously, Mariah Carey's still number one and probably always will be thanks to All I Want for Christmas Is You. But yeah, Ella Langley now has the distinction of, being the, with that actual, let's call it a real song.
0: Whoa. Holiday songs are real songs, but...
1: Only at certain times of the year.
0: Okay, well...
1: Like, do you want to listen to that right now? If I put it on, would you actively enjoy listening to All I Want for Christmas Is You?
0: That's what makes it such a real song, is if you have, you know, the gumption to listen to it all year round, we'll say.
1: Mm-hmm.
0: Yeah.
1: Do you?
0: I mean...
1: Answer the question, Wendy. This is a court of law, by the way.
0: This is about Ella Langley and her brilliance and how she's probably going to continue to dominate the charts, and we are very happy for her.
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1: So do you remember a couple months ago, the guy who wrote the lyrics to the Lion King song? Like, you know that song, like, at the very beginning of the movie?
0: Yeah, of course.
1: Like that one?
0: Yeah.
1: He sued a comedian who claimed to have, like, translated the lyrics of the song. And he said it was like, oh, look at the king is born, or something like that.
0: Yes.
1: So he sued that guy for, like, millions of dollars because he said the lyrics were a lie. So, I mean, regardless of whether or not they were actually true or not, the courts did not rule in the songwriter's favor, so now he owes about $40,000 in legal fees.
0: Why? I would be so curious to know why he didn't rule, not saying he's right or wrong, but why wouldn't he rule in favor of the songwriter?
1: Well, I mean, because it's not like he was, like, trying to steal the lyrics or anything. It was just some guy being
0: a
1: like,
0: joke.
1: Yeah, it was a joke about the lyrics to a song, and then the songwriter, for some reason, got super up in arms about it, and ended up suing, losing, and now he owes like $40,000.
0: Well, and I don't even think it was anything bad. Like, it was a lighthearted joke.
1: Yeah, like, it's not even anything crazy. It's not like he was completely twisting the lyrics or anything. It's just, also, let's be honest, like, the movie is from 1994. It's over 30 years old. Like, just,
0: well, they're remaking it. It's a classic.
1: If they make another version of that, I will riot.
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7: Environment Canada has issued a heat warning for the region. There's a 40% chance of showers with the risk of a thunderstorm this evening and overnight with a low of 22. For tomorrow, showers, again the risk of thunderstorms. It's going to be windy with a high of 29, the humidex 39. And cloudy on Thursday, a 30% chance of showers and a high of 27. I'm Ian McCallum with St. Thomas's Breaking and Local News.

0: It's 5 o'clock. Here's what's happening in St. Thomas.
1: There's the risk of a thunderstorm tonight with an overnight low of 22. Right now it's 29 degrees. Good afternoon. I'm Ian McCallum. A weather note to start with, Environment Canada has issued a heat warning for the region with humidex values near 40, possibly lasting into Thursday. A two-vehicle collision this morning in Southwold sent a West Lorne man to hospital with non-life-threatening injuries. Around 9:30 a.m., a minivan collided with an SUV on Talbot Line between Houghton and Moore Roads. The 66-year-old driver of the minivan was taken to hospital, while the 28-year-old SUV driver from Niagara Falls sustained minor injuries. The Association of Ontario Road Supervisors says motorists will see an increase in tractors and farm machinery on the roads at this time of year, adding it is crucial for them to stay alert and practice safe driving habits. Association officials say drivers can safely share the road with farmers by looking for the slow-moving vehicle sign on the back of large equipment, slowing down and keeping a safe distance, and only passing when it is safe. Bridges to Better Business is bringing a little music and merriment to its annual celebration with a Bridgerton-inspired theme this year. The Vintera String Quartet will provide the soundtrack during the food showcase, including modern songs in the style of the Bridgerton soundtrack. After the awards, Juuling Pianos will take over with a high-energy performance, explains Sarah Noble.
2: We're looking to create kind of a piano bar vibe at that point in the evening, so people can get up and get drinks. They can move the chairs out if they want. They can stand around the stage and participate and engage with Juuling Pianos, or they can listen from another side of the room if that's more their vibe.
1: 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The Blue Jays embark on a 9-game road trip tonight with a critical series against the Guardians in Cleveland. Spencer Miles starts for Toronto. And the next time you're scrolling through your phone, visit stthomastoday.ca and see what St. Thomas is talking about. 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
5: Canadian and U.S. markets tumbled today, with the TSX falling 1.2% as surging oil prices and bond yields outweighed gains in energy stocks, while the S&P 500 dropped 0.7% and the NASDAQ 1.0% as renewed U.S.-Iran conflict intensified inflation fears and a bond market sell-off raised concerns about interest rates staying higher for longer. The S&P/TSX Composite Index was down 445 points at 35,826. In New York, the Dow Jones Industrial Average was down 419 points at 52,767. The S&P 500 Index was down 55 points at 7,631, while the NASDAQ Composite was down 271 points at 26,100. The Canadian dollar traded for 71.9 cents U.S. The crude oil contract was up $5.17 at $90.93 per barrel, and the gold contract was down $108 at $4,372 an ounce. Your MyFM 3-day weather is next.
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1: Environment Canada has issued a heat warning for the region. There's a 40% chance of showers with the risk of a thunderstorm this evening and overnight the low 22. For tomorrow, showers, again the risk of thunderstorms, windy with a high of 29, the Humidex 39, and cloudy on Thursday, a 30% chance of showers with a high of 27. Right now it's 29 degrees. I'm Ian McCallum, 94.1 MyFM, St. Thomas's breaking and local news.
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0: My FM in the afternoon. It's Wendy and Keith, and it's back to school.
1: Yeah, I got kids back to school this week. Actually, my second one is in kindergarten now, so both my kids officially in school. It's very weird, and I don't know if I'm used to it, but I do want to give a shout out to the unsung heroes of back to school season, the crossing guards.
0: Yes, absolutely.
1: They, out there every morning, just doing their thing.
0: I was going to say, and unlike me, actually on time.
1: I mean, you kind of have to be for that job,
0: yeah.
1: Which is why we only trust you to do this. But yeah, I mean, rain, sleet, snow, whatever, they're always out there and always just, you know, keeping every kid safe. Like, just they do so much, and I feel like they don't get enough of a shout out. So I consider this the first of hopefully many shout outs they're going to be getting this year.
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0: My FM in the afternoon, it's Keith and Wendy, and it's the end of an era. Kelly Clarkson, officially done with her daytime show. And like I gotta say, I'm not a daytime show guy, but crazy good, and
1: so I'm
0: gonna miss it, and mainly just, I mean, like most people, for the Kellyoke. Like, so many good covers.
1: She's so talented.
0: And that's the thing, to pull that off, like, constantly is just very incredible for her and her band. And close on a very high note, like literally and figuratively, because they did Golden, like the K-pop Demon Hunters slash Huntrick song, whatever you want to call it. And she like absolutely like knocked it out of the park.
1: Yeah. Well, I mean, she does with every song. And think of, like, I'm sure she practices, but like, because the turnaround is so tight, she probably doesn't practice that much. So for it to be that good is, yeah. But I know that she's been through a lot. And so I know, I'm pretty sure that went into the reason why she decided to stop her show for a bit. But her show, so good. And we just want the best for Kelly.
0: Yeah, exactly. And now I guess I just have to watch Drew Barrymore or something.
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13: Environment Canada has issued a heat warning for the region. There's a 40% chance of showers with the risk of a thunderstorm this evening and overnight with a low of 22. For tomorrow, showers, again the risk of thunderstorms. It's going to be windy with a high of 29, the Humidex 39. And cloudy on Thursday, a 30% chance of showers and a high of 27. 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

0: It's 6 o'clock. Here's what's happening in St. Thomas.
1: There's the risk of a thunderstorm tonight. The overnight low 22. Right now it's 29 degrees. Good evening. I'm Ian McCallum. Environment Canada has issued a heat warning for the region with Humidex values near 40, possibly lasting into Thursday. A 29-year-old St. Thomas man is facing multiple charges following a disturbance on the north side of the city Monday night. Police say several 911 calls were made about an argument that escalated, including reports a man was struck with a baseball bat. The accused allegedly then used his vehicle to repeatedly hit another vehicle, causing significant damage. Officers arrested the man when they arrived and noted signs of alcohol impairment. He's been charged with assault with a weapon, dangerous operation, and refusal to comply with a demand. Parents and motorists are reminded about changes to crossing guard locations in the city ahead of the new school year. Here's MyFM's Kennedy Freeman with the details.
2: Two new crossing guard locations have been added throughout the city. This includes at Raven Avenue and Peachtree Boulevard, and Balaclava Street and Edward Street. Hours have also been adjusted at several existing locations, including Forest and Park, South Edgeware and Dalewood, and Fairview and Forest. The city is encouraging families to review school routes, while drivers are asked to slow down and watch for pedestrians. From the newsroom, I'm Kennedy Freeman.
1: Thanks, Kennedy. Local small businesses will be getting a little more glamour this year as Bridges to Better Business takes on a Bridgerton-inspired theme. The annual celebration, hosted by the Elgin St. Thomas Small Business Enterprise Center, is moving to St. Anne's Center for its 17th year on September 24th. The change in venue is giving organizers a chance to put a new spin on the event while continuing to highlight the people and businesses that help drive the local economy. Full details on the event can be found at stthomastoday.ca. 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And the Blue Jays embark on a 9-game road trip tonight with a critical series against the Guardians in Cleveland. Spencer Miles gets the start for Toronto. The next time you're scrolling through your phone, visit stthomastoday.ca and see what St. Thomas is talking about. 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
1: Environment Canada has issued a heat warning for the region. There's a 40% chance of showers with the risk of a thunderstorm this evening and overnight, the low 22. For tomorrow, showers with the risk of thunderstorms. It's going to be windy, the high 29, the Humidex 39. and cloudy on Thursday, a 30% chance of showers with a high of 27. Right now it's 29 degrees. I'm Ian McCallum, 94.1 MyFM, St. Thomas's breaking and local news. 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
8: Environment Canada has issued a heat warning for the region. There's a 40% chance of showers with the risk of a thunderstorm this evening and overnight with a low of 22. For tomorrow, showers, again the risk of thunderstorms. It's going to be windy with a high of 29, the humidex 39. And cloudy on Thursday, a 30% chance of showers and a high of 27. I'm Ian McCallum with St. Thomas's Breaking and Local News.

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1: Environment Canada has issued a heat warning for the region. There's a 40% chance of showers with the risk of a thunderstorm this evening and overnight with a low of 22. For tomorrow, showers, again the risk of thunderstorms. It's going to be windy with a high of 29, the humidex 39. And cloudy on Thursday, a 30% chance of showers and a high of 27. I'm Ian McCallum with St. Thomas's Breaking and Local News. My-

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KZM FM on your radio at 94.1 FM, owned and operated by My Broadcasting Corporation, St. Thomas's 94.1 My FM.